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taking it serious cause she's very attractive. 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It'll take more than 6 pallbearers to carry that casket. I put the man in manipulation when I pay your rent, and that is an obligation to our attachment. Then I sprinkle in a little

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0: Hey you. 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You know what I mean. 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
0: It's late night vibes. 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

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That's when I knew that your heart was scarring. 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

0: Hey you. 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
2: Yeah. 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

0: 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It's your girl Ronan Banks, and we're getting into some more of Houston's culture on The Vibe.
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0: Ice.
2: 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The Vibe. The Vibe. The Vibe. The Vibe. Houston's culture.
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0: 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Yeah, well, we just made it. Hit on y'all.
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I know it's a heavy decision to bury the hatchet. 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I put the man in manipulation when I pay your rent, and that is an obligation or attachment. Then I sprinkle in a little massage.

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1: 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It's the Vibe. The Vibe.
4: 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That's the Vibe.
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5: Yeah.

0: 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Go back up to an angel, while the devil in my head.
1: Communication coming in. Too much that I can't communicate with all of them. I do wish I had scientists or engineer friends. Let's go. Get out of here, petrol is cheaper than it's ever been. And then, who's to say when all will end? All I know is when the portrait painted, better have your portion of the rent. A dollar more and you will get upgraded. When you think you've made it, you are then just tolerated, overrated. Hope I'm 80 when I get my second win. Small potatoes, all I ate before potato chips would cut my corner lips. Operator, operator, I would pray that you connect me to a sip of sangria, Zambia, camera, cameo, hand me a handful of hips. A stamina, stampede of happily happenings, dabbling into a blip. 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Do summers ever forget? Put your muscles for like a kid. 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Duke Ellington in it. Rebelling is like an itch. Oh,
2: I'ma live for it.
0: Yeah, diamond shaped like a teardrop. I got the streets in the head like fly, just like a skydiver.

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0: What up, what up, what up?
1: What it do?
0: Yeah, what's going
1: on? No, what's happening with it?
0: What's happening with it?
1: Is it what's happening with it or what's up with it? What's up with it?
0: You can do both.
1: Yeah. Okay. I saw a meme. Okay, sorry. Good morning. I'm Miss Jessie, of course.
0: And it's your man, Jake Xavier.
1: I saw a meme the other day that said, I answered my phone, what's up with it? And this man hung up and texted me back and said, call me back when you're ready to be a lady.
0: Whoa.
1: Wow.
0: I mean, that wasn't too far off. I wouldn't have mind
1: what if
0: that.
1: She was just playing. You know, let that girl live. Yeah. Anyway, speaking of living, I'm ready to get the show started because we have that good old classic throwback.
0: Oh, yeah. We got the vitamin P.
1: And what's on your timeline? Maybe something like that will pop up and then we could. I probably should have said, it doesn't matter. We up in this thing now. We're going to get it popping.
0: For sure. It is going Downington.
1: Yeah. Only on the vibe. It's the wake up call.
0: Yes. Keep it locked.

0: You're rocking out with the Wake Up Call right here, only on the Vibe, Houston's culture. And we got your classic throwback, Jess.
1: Yeah, yeah. Okay, so today we're going back to 2010.
0: Okay.
1: Well, let's say 2009, between 2009 to 2011.
0: Okay.
1: Because this song actually was recorded somewhere between 2009 and 2010, but it was released January 18th, 2011.
0: Gotcha.
1: All right. Now, of course, the label, we all know, Rockefeller, Def Jam. Songwriter credits go to Kanye West, Scott Mascuti, Jeffrey Basker, Stacey Ferguson, Tarius Nash, Malik Yusuf, and Warren Trotter, and the producer, Kanye.
0: Kanye.
1: And Jeff Basker, of course. But y'all already know what Kanye be bringing when he producing them songs, man.
0: Yeah.
1: Like,
0: yeah.
1: You know it's going to be fire. But this one right here took over, okay? It took over. This one right here, All of the Lights.
0: Ayy.
1: Mm-hmm. It was released as the fourth single from his fifth studio album, My Beautiful Dark Twisted Fantasy. And this album, I don't know if you remember, but it had a lot of features. It had John Legend was on it, The Dream, Drake, Alicia Keys,
0: yeah.
1: Fergie, even Elton John, Charlie Wilson. Like, it was that. And we can't forget Kid Cudi and Rihanna.
0: Right.
1: Okay.
0: Absolutely.
1: So, yeah, All of the Lights, again, like I said, came out in 2011. It was, it peaked at number 18 on the Billboard Hot 100 and number 2 on the Hot R&B Hip Hop Songs, and also landed at number 59 on the Billboard Year End Charts in 2011. Now, take it a step further. At the 54th Annual Grammy Awards, the song won Grammy Awards for Best Rap Song and Best Rap / Sung Collaboration, and was nominated for Song of the Year.
0: Man, hold
1: yep.
0: up.
1: Yep. So by 2011, this song had sold over 1,561,000 digital units in the U.S. alone, and it has been certified septuple platinum by the RIAA.
0: It's a whole lot of platinum right there.
1: Yeah, I had to read it twice because, like, what you mean? Yeah. So All of the Lights, Kanye West featuring Rihanna, right here on the Vibe,
0: Houston's culture. Let's go.
2: All of the

0: I'm like,
1: I am Lil Flip the Freestyle King, a.k.a. Flip Mayweather. It is time to play some music from Ace Time, man. You know how we do on the vibe, man.
0: It's like, I don't understand all this. I made Mona Leo. Mona Leo wouldn't be who she was if it wasn't for me. Like, is you serious? I don't owe no nothing. I don't owe no nothing. I really got this shit out the dirt. That's why it's mud on my shoes. Let's get into it.

0: a wake up call.
1: Only on a vibe.
0: Time for that positive joint.
1: AKA that vitamin P.
0: For positivity, of course.
1: Yeah.
0: Listen, gang, the theme today is keep going. Okay? You don't have to have everything figured out to move forward. Sometimes progress simply looks like taking one step, resting, and then taking another step.
1: Yes.
0: So don't let the pressure to be perfect stop you from being consistent. Whatever you're working towards, keep showing up for yourself. Your future is depending on the effort you're making right now. Also, don't remember, bad days don't mean you have a bad life. Keep your head up and keep pushing forward, baby. Okay?
1: That's come on with it. Come on with it, Jess.
0: Yeah. That's your vitamin P for positivity. And coming up, we also have that inspirational song of the day. Keep it locked right here. It is The Vibe.
1: Houston's culture.

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0: We're not done. Bring it back.
1: Okay. Hey. Actually, we
2: are. Who is it? The Vibe. Houston's culture.

0: Man, it's going down. This is the Wake Up Call, only on the Vibe, Houston's Culture. And listen, man, it's time for that What's On Your Timeline segment. And look, Jess, you want me to pop it off or you got it?
1: You got it.
0: Okay. All right. Let me open up my device here. Well, better yet, my app, because device is up. It's ready. You feel me? Ready to roll. But let me see what we got. Okay, man, shout out to Jazzy's World TV. Yo, she's standing right here with the Jigga Man himself. Y'all know he just did it crazy. You know, sold out show upon sold out show right there at Yankee Stadium, you know, in NY. But yeah, man, she's here, like I said in the clip, interviewing Jay-Z. Man, he has the classic, you know, Rockefeller piece on, you know what I mean? And the caption, it reads, "Thank you, Jay-Z, for breaking barriers and inspiring generations to dream bigger. My goal is to keep using my platform to spread equality, happiness, and positivity around the world. Some moments stay with you forever." Yo, that is iconic. Shout out to Jazzy's World TV. Shout out to the Jigga Man for taking our time, you know, for the youth. And that's pretty dope, man. So that's what's on my TL. Jess, now, what you got?
1: I've been laughing to myself a little bit because, I'm sorry. It says, "We always post the good, but not the bad." F it. I'm going to go first. I owe 3 bands to Klarna.
0: Yo, three.
1: Buy now, pay later, got the girlies in a chokehold. And y'all need to, everybody need to just relax.
0: All right, now you better watch your credit. Don't mess your credit up.
1: As long as you pay it back, you should be good. But yeah. 3 bands is crazy. Like, girl, what did you buy? A couch?
0: Yeah, like, yo, that is diabolical.
1: Man. And you know what? The wild part is they just keep giving you the money.
0: Right, yeah.
1: As long as you pay it, you good.
0: Right. For real.
1: You know, the more money you give me, the more I'm going to spend. It's psychological, man.
0: That's how they keep the people coming back, though.
1: Yeah, it's addiction. You know, there's a documentary on Netflix. It's called Buy Now. If you ever get a chance, watch that. I'm serious. It talks about how we have this obsession with buying things and just buying stuff, right? And then you get all of this stuff. But nobody thinks about, where does all of this stuff go?
0: Yeah.
1: It ends up in a landfill somewhere.
0: Wow.
1: You know what I'm saying? But anyway, you had to watch it to kind of get where I'm coming from. But yeah, it's crazy. And I just think about, thank you, God. God is good. All of the things that I have that I absolutely don't need.
0: Yeah.
1: You know what I'm saying?
0: Right.
1: So, dang, this kind of just made me feel sad a little bit.
0: Oh, shoot. You need some Kleenex.
1: Wait. But yeah, that's what's on my timeline. So felt, but 3 bands is crazy.
0: Wow. Yeah. That is, that's pretty wild there. But listen, man, you know, I think the thing is, it's not so much about us buying things, but buying things that can work for us.
1: Mm-hmm.
0: You know what I'm saying?
1: Mm-hmm.
0: I think that's the key. We gotta get into that lane.
1: Mm-hmm.
0: Instead of just, like you say, buying things we don't need is laying around the crib. And mm-hmm. You know what I'm saying? We just got stuff.
1: Right. Like, do you really need that slushy machine?
0: Yo.
1: I have a slushy machine in my house now. I didn't buy it, but I'm just like,
0: right. Am I gonna
1: use it?
0: Yeah.
1: Nah, probably not.
0: I need the smoothie machine, but not the slushy machine. Yeah.
1: It's just, I don't know, man. I don't know.
0: Wow. Okay, well, look, man, look, that's how we're giving it to y'all on our What's On Your Timeline segment. Listen, we want to know what's on your timeline as well. Hit us up, 713-313-5771. This is The Wake Up Call, only on The Vibe, Houston's Culture.
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0: Say the movie, dog.
1: Now, before I finish, let me just say, I did not come here to show out. I did not come here to impress you. Because to tell you the truth, when I leave here, I'm gone. And I don't care what you think about me. But just remember, when it hits the fan, brother, whether it's next year, 10 years, 20 years from now, you'll never be able to say that these

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0: You know how we do it. This is the Wake Up Call, only on the Vibe, Houston's culture. And now it's time for a little I'm Just Saying. Jazz, what we talking about?
1: You know, I'm just saying, right? I started appreciating days where nothing dramatic happens. Like, no bad news, no stressful interactions, no overwhelming thoughts. Just like a normal, quiet day where everything is calm. And those are the days to me that feel like rest, you know? And if you're smart, you'll let everybody else chase distractions this summer. So you stay focused, stay in your bag, keep building, and please believe you ain't missing nothing out there in them streets. You know what I'm saying? And if you fall down, get back up. Because let's think about it, Jay. Do you think the itsy bitsy spider ever really cared about the rain? No! It climbed up that spout again.
2: Wow.
1: Lock in, twin! I'm just saying.
0: Okay, I can dig it.
1: Stay focused.
0: Yes, but okay, one question.
1: Mm-hmm.
0: How can I stay focused during this summer when there's going to be a ton of baddies just all around the house?
1: Read books. Stay in the house.
0: Mm-hmm.
1: Only go out if necessary.
0: Wow.
1: I don't know how to tell you how to stay focused, but when you feel those distractions coming on, you got to redirect your energy.
0: Yes.
1: Do something that, you know, would improve your life. Mm-hmm. You know, and I was being funny, but if reading something helps you to do that, then do that. Listen to some music.
0: Yeah.
1: If you're a creator, create something new. Or, I don't know, ask ChatGPT what you should be doing.
0: Whoa.
1: Chat got all the answers.
0: Not Chat, man.
1: You know what I'm saying? But, yeah, you know, because we're in the last 6 months of this year.
0: True.
1: You know what I'm saying? So 2027 will be here before you know it. And I don't want to go through the last 6 months of this year. And then 2027 hit, and I'm just like, oh snap.
0: Right.
1: I meant to do X, Y, and Z, or, you know, you miss time.
0: Yeah.
1: If you start now, your life can be completely different a year from now.
0: Hey, that's 100 right there.
1: Yeah.
0: I'm going to go ahead and take your advice, Jess. Mm-hmm. You feel me? Let me
1: you can have that one for free.
0: Thank you. Thank you for the free 99.
1: Mm-hmm.
0: I'm going to get my book and read, okay? Listen, man, y'all keep it locked while I'm reading. You know what I'm saying? We going to, you know, get some more music on for you, baby. This is the Wake Up Call, only on the Vibe, Houston's culture.

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1: I want
0: to
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0: Well, listen, we have the one who's going to give them to you. I'm talking about the one and only DJ Cardiac. Oh, yeah, man, he about to dig into them crates for not just us, but for you, the people. Oh, yes, man, let's rock out. Let's have a party. Let's turn up, you feel me, the vibe way. You know what I'm talking about? So the man himself, DJ Cardiac, we're going to let him do his thing. This is the Wake Up Call, only on the Vibe, Houston's culture.

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0: Hey you, late nights, we set a different type of vibe. 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
1: What's going on? This is Drake.
2: 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Say, man, what it do? This is the Freestyle King, Lil Flip.
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2: Have you seen this documentary that just came out? Tyra Banks, America's Next Top Model alum.
1: No.
2: All right. Well, there was a lady on there, Tiffany Richardson, and she called out Tyra Banks over the intense moment that went viral. This was years ago, where she said, you know, I was rooting for you. We were all rooting for you. You remember that?
1: No, I don't.
3: I was rooting for you. We were all rooting for you. How dare you?
2: You remember
3: learn
2: that?
3: Learn something from this.
1: No.
3: You go to bed at night, you lay there, and you take responsibility for yourself. Because nobody's going to take responsibility for you. You roll in your eyes and you act like this because you've heard it all before. You've heard it all before. You don't know where the hell I come from. You have no idea what I've been through. But I'm not a victim. I grow from it and I learn. Take responsibility for yourself.
2: You know, so I'm sorry because...
1: Take responsibility for yourself,
2: no, Jess. No, but so, okay. Because Tyra had... Okay. Let me get myself together. So Tiffany Richardson, the lady who Tyra was yelling at in this clip, she's speaking out about her past confrontation. So the moment aired during cycle 4 of the long-running reality series recently resurfaced following the release of Netflix's new docuseries, okay? So on the show, you heard what she was saying. It was a very emotional exchange. And years later, Richardson wrote, you know, because she's addressing it now, because it's back. And that's got to be traumatizing a little bit. Anyway, yeah. She says, you know how you treated me the whole time, off and on camera? You was the bully. And she further alleged, you treated me like, and said the nastiest things about me and my son. So, additionally, Richardson claimed that the confrontation viewers watched was edited. She said the argument was edited to make it appear as though Tyra Banks cared for her. And in the same post, she added, F you, Tyra Banks, I bet you won't sit down with me face to face and talk about it. So, Tyra definitely addressed the conversation, and she acknowledged that the moment was intense and described it as air quotes tough. Like, during the documentary, she reflected on her behavior during exchange, and she said she went too far, she lost it, yada, yada, yada, yada, yada. So, this one has the girls in a frenzy, because we all know how Heavy D. We got to play Heavy D. It's a sign. Okay. Heavily, things can be edited when it comes to television and film, and sometimes even radio. I ain't even gonna lie.
1: Yeah.
2: But this was, if you remember, if you were around, if you saw it when it originally aired and you weren't thinking about edits and all of that kind of stuff, it was very intense. It was just a lot for no reason. I actually felt bad for her. Yeah. So the fact that it's coming back up, like, that's got to be emotionally triggering. And so,
1: right.
2: I don't know. Tyra Banks crashed out during this one, if you ask me.
1: Yeah, I mean, you know, it's one thing to have that type of interaction, you know, just in your own home or your own space, off camera, but on camera, in front of the world. Yeah, that's some next level type stuff right there.
2: Yep. So, but yeah, I'm going to want to get your thoughts on this. Did you watch the documentary? 713-313-5771 is the number. You can text us and let us know.
1: That's right. It's the wake-up call, only on the Vibe. Houston's culture. Stay tuned for One's Gotta Go.

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I wanna enjoy the luxury of like not knowing each other for real. Hold up.

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1: The Vibe. 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

Hey, man, this is the wake-up call right here, only on the Vibe, Houston's culture. We know y'all vibing out right there. But listen, man, we're going to, you know, put a little spin on this here thing, man. It's time for One's Gotta Go. And we can call this basically the breakfast spots edition, if you will, of One's Gotta Go. So in the lineup today, man.

0: And we got that Cracker Barrel. We got Waffle House. We got IHOP. And we got Denny's. Yes.
1: Hello.
0: I mean, what you thinking? What you thinking?
2: Immediately, first answer, Denny's.
0: You know what? I'm right there with you.
2: Yeah.
0: I agree.
2: Yeah.
0: I don't really go to Denny's often.
2: I mean, I can't, like, why have I ever gone to Denny's? Probably because it was open. I think the last time I went to, the last time I had Denny's was during membership.
0: Wow.
2: Yeah. So, no, I don't go to, that's not my first choice when I think of breakfast now.
0: Now, was that here in the Third Ward area?
2: Mm-hmm. Yeah.
0: Okay. Yeah. But basically up the street. Okay,
2: yeah,
0: got you.
2: Mm-hmm.
0: Got
2: so, you. Yeah, Denny's can go. I was trying to think of a funny.
0: Right.
2: No, I can't
0: think Denny's is not Denny-ing.
2: No, Denny's can
0: kick rocks.
2: Roll out.
0: That's
2: no, what... they don't have rolls. Dang it. I don't know. Denny's can go. Okay, bye.
0: Okay. So, all right. So, Denny's is out of there. So, we have Waffle House left. We have IHOP. We have Cracker Barrel left. So, when we come back, you know, I'll do my as Scrappy would say, my thiz naive. You feel me?
2: Oh, my.
0: Yes.
2: He would say that.
0: Right. So, y'all keep it locked. We got more Ones Gotta Go coming up for you. This is the Wake Up Call, only on the Vibe, Houston's Culture.

0: You're rocking out with the Wake Up Call, only on the Vibe, Houston's culture. And yes, we are in One's Gotta Go. As I mentioned, you know, the Breakfast Spots edition. Of course, man, we have Cracker Barrel left. We have Waffle House, IHOP. We had Denny's, but just let that go. So, believe it's my go right about now. Let's see. So, out of Cracker Barrel, Waffle House, IHOP. You know what? I'd have to let go of Cracker Barrel, you know?
1: Okay.
0: Yeah, it's just, you know, it was cool, you know, but I don't really go to Cracker Barrel often. That's why I said it was cool.
1: You know who goes to Cracker Barrel?
0: Who?
1: People from out of town.
0: Yo. Mm-hmm. Yo.
1: People from out of town like Cracker Barrel.
0: Yeah. Lots of people.
1: I'm saying because when my if my brother comes here, he'll say, "Hey, is there a Cracker Barrel nearby?"
0: Wow.
1: I don't know. I don't go to Cracker Barrel.
0: Right.
1: Turns out there is one.
0: Right.
1: So that's how I learned about that. That's it.
0: Woo.
1: Wipe your brows. Wipe the sweat off your top lip, Jay.
0: I am. But no, it's like I said, the vibe. I mean, it's all right. Don't get me wrong. You got families there and all that. But it's just, you know, I don't know. You know, other spots to me are just more, you know, they have a better vibe.
1: Yeah, for sure. You know what? I was, when I came back from Maryland, we drove back and we stayed overnight in Alabama. I can't remember exactly where. Wait. Yeah, Alabama. Anyway, but when I came out of the hotel, I looked across the street. There's a Cracker Barrel and a Waffle House side by side.
0: Wow.
1: Yeah, I was like, So I'm talking to, so this, we were outside and this military veteran, this veteran comes out.
0: Yeah.
1: Older gentleman, he comes out and he's like talking to me and stuff and I'm thinking about breakfast. And he said, well, you know, the hotel has free breakfast. So why would you go over there and spend any money when you can just go eat the free breakfast?
0: Right.
1: I said, you know what, sir? You show right.
0: Yeah.
1: Wow. I had a half a bagel because that was all he had. But still, it was free.
0: Yeah. You got it for the free ski.
1: Yeah. So shout out to that gentleman. He was from Arkansas.
0: Okay. Dope. And now that took place when you came back recently?
1: Mm-hmm. Yeah.
0: Oh, like, I didn't know you drove back. Y'all drove back.
1: Yeah. I drove to Maryland and I drove back from Maryland.
0: Whoa.
1: So, yeah.
0: Oh, congrats to you,
1: Thank you. I'm basically...
0: You're a roadie.
1: A roadie. Yes.
0: Certified.
1: But here's a fun thing I learned about being in the 40 plus club. 2 days after I got back, muscle spasm.
0: Yo. I had to go to urgent care. Yo. Jess, you are out of there, yo. That is crazy. I'm glad you're in one piece again.
1: Yeah, man. But I digress. All right, so we letting Cracker Barrel go, guys.
0: Okay. Nah, I thought you were going to say something else. So, yeah, when you said that, I was like, really?
1: Nah, what? That's it. That's all I got.
0: Oh, shoot. Listen, man. One's got to go. As you can tell, we in it. It's live. It's going down. But, yeah, Cracker Barrel, you're going down as well. Yeah, you got to go. So, we have Waffle House left. We have that IHOP left. That's right. Yep. IHOP, you hop, we hop. Yes. Now I'm assuming what we're gonna take it to the comments when we come back.
1: Okay. Let's do that.
0: Hey, let's keep it fun.
1: I know what I'm about to pick, but go ahead.
0: Okay. Yeah, me too. You know what I'm saying? I think I got a good idea. You feel me?
1: Mm-hmm.
0: Man, keep it locked right where you got it. This is the Wake Up Call, only on the Vibe, Houston's culture.
1: The Vibe.

0: Yes, the vibes are going crazy. This is the Wake Up Call, only on The Vibe, Houston's culture. And we're still in One's Gotta Go. Yes, the Breakfast Spots edition. And I think, you know, Jess should get a little breakfast over there. You know what I'm saying? So don't mind
1: her. No, don't mind me. I'm here, guys. Okay.
0: So, listen, we let go of Cracker Barrel. Mm-hmm. We let go of Denny's.
1: Yes.
0: You know, Jess, she said, that wasn't it. You know, Denny's is not Denny-ing, if you will. We have IHOP and Waffle House left. So, you know, before the break, we mentioned that we were going to come back, take it to the comments. So, let's see what they talking about, Jess. Let's see. Yo, you got people out here cussing out Denny's in the comments.
1: I ain't never been that mad at Denny's.
0: Yeah. You have one person, Sean. He says, Denny's, I guess what he was trying to say for sure. He says for there. Denny's for sure, worst service ever. And that's every single Denny's you go to. Whoa.
1: Don't nothing make me more upset than reading somebody that comment or caption or anything like that. And you think you being nickel slick, but I got your penny changed because the grammar. Like, misspell a word and that's it. Like, right. You might as well delete the comment.
0: Right.
1: Because it just takes away from it. I don't like that.
0: Yeah.
1: All right.
0: Yeah. I'm sorry. They should put more effort.
1: Leo rant. You know, it's almost Leo season.
0: Okay. But yeah, let's see, man. A lot of people, well, of course, we already let it go, but they going in on Cracker Barrel.
1: Mm-hmm.
0: Let's see. Kristen says Waffle House. Waffle House got to go. Okay. Leezy says Waffle House. I'm like, oh, they must not be hitting nothing up after the club. Like, y'all let
1: They just don't live where Waffle House is. They don't know what they missing.
0: Yeah. Okay. Man, let's see. Up north,
1: Waffle House is few and far in between. We will drive 45 minutes just to go to Waffle House. So don't tell me what God won't do.
0: Well.
1: Okay. They got them pork chops. Oh, my gosh. Okay. Waffle House story.
0: Uh-oh.
1: Story time. Boom. Bust it. So I'm at Waffle House randomly a couple weeks ago. I asked for the pork chop and eggs.
0: Yeah.
1: Girl, it was her birthday. She says, do you want extra seasoning on that? Ma'am, what did you just ask me? Extra seasoning? I didn't even know that was an option.
0: Right.
1: And yes, I do.
0: Yeah. So you're mind blown.
1: Blown. Like, you mean this pork chop that I love so much can get even better?
0: Yo.
1: Hook a sister up. That girl learned me something that day. And smother it, please.
0: Wow.
1: So anyway, while y'all talking about Waffle House, block them. Block them right now. I'm just playing. Don't block them.
0: I was going to configure something in my phone to block them. But okay.
1: Yeah, nah.
0: No. All right. Let's see. Man, okay. Well, I believe that's... We had a lot of people for Waffle House. They was... They was kind of going in. So
1: that's crazy.
0: I'm like, how we going... Gonna settle.
1: Well, what
0: this
1: is
0: out.
1: The alternative for them? Like, that's what. So now I have follow up questions.
0: Oh no, let me see the Waffle House. Man, they got some
1: go
0: buttery
1: to, like,
0: butter.
1: Eggs, Eggaholics, and all of that.
0: Who?
1: Those, those new brunch breakfast spots.
0: Oh, yeah. The egg.
1: With egg in the name.
0: Yeah.
1: Existential crisis. But yeah.
0: Exhausting. Okay.
1: Expensive. Hello.
0: What we gonna do, Jess? Matter of fact, look, on three, you said you give your choice, I give mine.
1: All right. Okay. Wait, what we letting go?
0: Yeah.
1: All right. I'm ready.
0: One, two, three, IHop. Waffle House.
1: Excuse me? You letting the Waffle House go?
0: Look, IHOP has some of the best hot chocolate.
1: You let Waffle House go because you like hot chocolate?
0: Yeah, but I like they French toast too. I like IHOPs. I had the waffle at Waffle House. Never had any French toast there. I've had.
1: It's the Waffle House, not the French toast house.
0: You just gave me an idea. I'm gonna start my own French toast house.
1: Okay, there you go. Anyway, gee whiz, man.
0: Yeah, I mean, you know, like Waffle House is good for. Late nights. Let me ask you this. Do you think Waffle House is good for the family?
1: Yeah.
0: Oh, okay.
1: Why?
0: I just look at Waffle House. Like, that's the prime after the club spot.
1: Well, yeah, it is, but it depends on what time you go.
0: Yeah,
1: if you go in the morning or in the daytime on the weekend or something like that, then yeah. But anytime after 5, you know, things are subject to change. Go at your own risk. I went to a Waffle House one time after the club, and you couldn't even go inside. Like, you had to order your stuff from outside, and they brought it to the window.
0: Wow.
1: Mm-hmm.
0: Yeah.
1: I got to ask my cousin where it was. It was here.
0: Wow.
1: Yeah, I don't know.
0: Oh, yeah, that should tell you.
1: I was 2 sheets to the wind. I don't remember where I was at.
0: Yeah, that should tell you something right there.
1: Yeah.
0: So, why are you kicking IHOP out the equation? What's up?
1: Well, I don't like the fact that they changed their omelet recipe.
0: Oh, okay.
1: When I used to, like, they changed that great steak, the steak omelet recipe.
0: Mm-hmm.
1: I don't know. They put poblano peppers on it now, and I don't know why. I didn't need that.
0: Mm.
1: It was fine the way it was.
0: Yeah.
1: So don't do too much. Because
0: right.
1: Now, I don't even want to go there no more.
0: Oh, wow.
1: I'm mad.
0: IHOP, we need you to step it up so Jessie can renew her membership.
1: I'll go, but it won't be my first choice. Let me just say that. Okay. Like, you would have to invite me to IHOP.
0: Okay. So, listen, y'all, split decision. Half of Waffle House has to go. Half of IHOP has to go.
1: Partnership.
0: Yes, yes, yes. A joint venture. Yeah. But yeah, man, that's how we do it. You know, we get crazy, man. We one's got to go. You never know what you're going to get. It's been another successful one. Listen, keep it locked. We got more for you. This is The Wake Up Call, only on The Vibe, Houston's Culture. Ow.

0: Yes, this is the wake-up call right here. Only on the Vibe, Houston's culture. Listen, man, we know y'all rocking out, vibing with us. But guess what, Jess?
1: Yeah.
0: Oh, you know, we got a special guest.
1: Oh, do we now?
0: Yes, yes. That's going to, you know, grace us with their presence.
1: You know what? I'm excited.
0: Yeah.
1: I'm excited. Can't wait. And I know you're going to love it. I'm going to love it. We going to love it.
0: For sure.
1: Because that's what we do.
0: For sure. So in just a few minutes, listen, you're going to hear from my special guest. Y'all stick around. In the meantime, keep it locked. Turn the volume all the way up. This is the Wake Up Call. Only on the Vibe, Houston's culture.
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0: I want to do things different and change the narrative. 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

0: Already know how we doing it, man. Holding it down. The latest from Cardi B right there. Yeah, that's what we saying to them haters, you know what I mean? I know y'all getting ready for, you know, your turn up, you know, this weekend and so on and so forth. But, man, before, you know, we, you know, gave you some more music and all that, of course, in the break earlier, did let you know, man, we had a special guest coming through the building, and he is here. Ladies and gentlemen, I'm talking about an actor. I'm talking about an entrepreneur. I'm talking about an editor, man. I'm talking about an executive producer, the one and only, man, Mr. Kinsley Sepps is in the building.
1: Appreciate you, bro. Appreciate you.
0: Yes, sir.
1: Come through.
0: Already. And might I add, man, listen, we can't just, you know, leave it right there, man. We're talking about an HBCU graduate.
1: Yes,
0: you know
1: yes,
0: what I mean?
1: Yes.
0: Jackson State University, to be exact. You know what I mean? He earned his bachelor's degree, right?
1: Yeah, bachelor's degree.
0: Man, salute to you, man. So, listen, of course, we know, you know, it's all about the upcoming film, man. She Get It From Her Mama.
1: Yeah.
0: You feel me? But I want you to give just the people, you know, a backstory. You know, I think my intro, it was all right, man.
1: Yeah,
0: but
1: yeah,
0: we got to hear it from the horse's mouth, man. Just, you know, give the people your history, man, how you started, how you went from entrepreneurship, man, to being an executive producer in this film game, man.
1: Yeah,
0: let us
1: sure,
0: know what's
1: sure.
0: up.
1: Yeah, yeah. So, you know, it all started coming out of school, just trying to find the vibe in Houston of, you know, which lane or which area I was going, you know. So,
0: yeah.
1: Of course, after graduating, you're thinking, man, I'm finna go get me this good job with that degree.
0: Yeah.
1: You know, that bachelor's degree.
0: Just, yeah.
1: Thank you, you know. And getting out here and just realizing how fast Houston is, for one, you know,
0: yeah.
1: It was like, okay, I could do the degree route, but, you know, let me try to find something of my own, you know?
0: Yeah.
1: And then that's where the entrepreneurship came from, because I had to find my way and
0: right.
1: find my lane. So I ended up, I'm also a part of Omega Psi Phi. I pledged
0: okay.
1: In college as well.
0: Salute.
1: So those were like, honestly, they were like my start to, they gave me the idea for the business, you know?
0: Okay.
1: So I started with my custom and clothing first. And it started, you know, with them. So coming through, and then I ended up after I got mixed up with a lot of people out here in Houston doing customs and clothing.
0: Okay.
1: Like, you know, doing brand management and
0: nice.
1: Things like that out here in Houston. So that's how I ended up getting connected with Skrilla Montana.
0: Okay.
1: With Grade A Media. We ended up doing our first project, the first one. That'll actually be on Tubi coming in the next month or so.
0: Okay.
1: Running
0: nice.
1: Out of Love with Grade A Media. So that was my first project. He introduced it to me. He was like, bro, look, I know you got what you got going on with the clothing and stuff. Man, try this acting out for me.
0: Mm.
1: And I'm like, you know what? You know, it's
0: yeah.
1: it's always something I've saw and I always wanted to partake in. But, you know, I got the opportunity. And then, you know, as we were still sitting at the table about acting, he said, what you think about producing?
0: Mm.
1: I'm like, producing? I you know, he's speaking Spanish to me.
0: Yeah,
1: I don't know
0: yeah,
1: what you're
0: yeah,
1: talking
0: yeah.
1: about.
0: Yeah.
1: He gave me the rundown, and, man, it's been history ever since.
0: Wow.
1: Yeah, right now, we got about 5 projects that are actually on Tubi. We got a comedy shows. Running Out of Love will be out next month. We got She Get It From Her Mama. The screening is next week, Thursday.
0: Okay.
1: That one will be out on Tubi and a couple platforms around October-ish. So, you know, we just making it work, man, keeping it going.
0: Man, that's what's up. And now, of course, you're the founder of Rich Production.
1: Yeah.
0: Okay,
1: yeah.
0: cool. So now with, you know, She Get It From Her Mama, other films as well. Now, is it solely Rich Production, or is it like a joint venture with other companies?
1: Yeah. So Running Out of Love, that's a joint venture with
0: gotcha.
1: My business partner, Skrilla Montana.
0: Gotcha.
1: We did a venture on that one. It was, you know, a project he had been working on, and he like, look,
0: yeah.
1: Come in so we could take it over the top. So, you know, that's how I ended up mixing with him. And the next business partner was kind of funny. I actually met him acting in the first movie, Running Out of Love. So that's how we clicked, because it was like, he watched me, he seen how, you know, how I worked, and was like,
0: yeah.
1: look, bro, let's do this again.
0: Yeah.
1: And that's Michael Sterling. That's my business. That's my
0: Salute.
1: Second business partner, you know.
0: Okay.
1: So we took that one, and we've been rolling. We did some comedy shows. This is the second movie we're working on right now. So, and we got a lot more coming. So, you know,
0: yeah.
1: keeping it up.
0: Man, that's what's up, man. Salute to Mr. Michael Sterling as well, man.
1: Yeah,
0: definitely.
1: For sure. For sure.
0: Yeah, in the game for a minute, man.
1: Yeah.
0: But no, man, this is good to see, man. It's good, you know, for brothers, you know, to link up, man, and just do something Incredible, man, and something positive, especially, you know, in the film industry, man. It's always a good thing just to rub shoulders and you know, do business with people who know what they're doing. You know what I'm saying? Exactly.
1: And I'll give him that because he's opened doors that I know I probably wouldn't have even been, you know, been able to walk through without him, you know. So I salute to him. Got to Marcus Sterling, you know, he got a lot of stuff already out and we got a lot of stuff coming.
0: Yeah. Man, that's what's up. That's what's up, man. With that being said, how important, you know, are relationships, you know, to you? You know what I mean? You mentioned that, hey, you at one point, you know what I'm saying, you were just kind of invited to do the acting thing, and then it's like, here it is, you turn into an executive producer,
1: you feel me?
0: And you know what I'm saying? You being placed in a film because you met someone else. It's like, man, how important are relationships, man, in this game?
1: You know? I mean, honestly, what you just saying, that it kind of shows you how important they are, because honestly, without those relationships and those and honestly, it all starts with conversations. Without those conversations that build relationships and start relationships that turn into actual family members, you know?
0: Right.
1: Without that, it wouldn't be possible. So it's like, I'm very big on my relationships because the people, I'm not the type of person to work with somebody and then that's it. No, I'm looking for longevity. So when I meet with my relationships or my friendships or my business, you know, partnerships, I try to make sure that I go about them the right way. I'm going to give you what I want you to give me.
0: Yep.
1: You know, so I always look at it like that. And I feel like, you know, it always brings you to where it makes you feel, as long as I'm doing right, if you do me wrong, you did me wrong. But I know I didn't do you wrong. Mm. You know what I mean? So that's like my big thing. You got to keep the relationships because you never know who you can meet, who they can bring you to, or what they can even do for your life. You know?
0: Yeah, for real, man. And once you, you know, get those relationships and earn that trust, man, you got to nurture them.
1: You know what I mean? Exactly,
0: and keep them good.
1: On both sides, on both sides,
0: For real. Hey, it's a two-way street.
1: It's a two-way street, bro.
0: for real.
1: Yeah.
0: Man, hey, listen, ladies and gentlemen, if you're just tuning in, you are hearing the voice of Mr. Kinsley Sepps, man. Once again, a JSU graduate, you feel me? But he on the campus of TSU right now. You know? Nah, man, we were joking a little bit off air before we started the interview, you know, about how, you know, TSU got some wins over JSU. And of course, they got some wins on us too, you feel me?
1: I gotta rip the originator, Grambling State, though. That's salute. We came over and touched on y'all a couple times.
0: Already, man. Salute to the G. Actually, man, I had a good experience at Grambling. Now, you know, I didn't attend college at all, but, you know, I've been blessed throughout my career, man, just to, like I say, tap into the music, tap into media. And so there was one time, I think this was like, man, 2015, 2016, I did a TV show pilot. We shot the whole pilot on Grambling University.
1: Oh, okay.
0: On the campus, you know what I'm saying?
1: Yeah.
0: So had a good experience, you know, while I was there. And then now, most of my family on my mom's side, they from Louisiana. It was a whole bunch of love. So, man, like I say, it's good to see you, you know, repping that G. Man. But absolutely. So listen, man, y'all just tuning in. We're getting you ready for the premiere, man. The debut of She Get It From Her Mama. Listen, we're gonna take a little break, and when we come back, we're gonna dive all into it. You know what I mean? I wanna, you know, pick Kinsley's ear, man, just on, you know, how he got the cast together, you know what I'm saying? What was his mindset like on bringing the people together? You feel me? What can people expect from this film? All that good stuff. Listen, so I want you to keep it right where you got it. This is the Wake Up Call, only on The Vibe, Houston's culture. Yes, sir.
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0: Amen. You already know what's going down. There was some private landing right there, man. Don Toliver featuring JB, man, Justin Bieber, you feel me? See boys mixing flavors on that joint right there. But listen, we got the one and only Mr. Kinsley Sipps in the building. Yes, I'm talking actor, I'm talking producer, executive producer, entrepreneur, editor, man, all of the above, you feel me? The founder, man, of Rich Production. You know, hey, man, I got to let him know every time, man, you know what I'm saying? You know,
1: and there's more to it.
0: Absolutely, yeah. Absolutely, man, you know, it's in this game, man, not just in film, but even in music, I believe, even though as crazy as it sounds, it's like the more hats, the better.
1: Yeah, you know what I'm saying?
0: Just how you were speaking about connections earlier, you know what I'm saying? Relationships, like, yo, you doing one thing, and then somebody turn you on to this, they actually do this, like, yo, okay, I got another, you know, I see another lane for me, you know what I'm saying? Exactly. I'm tapping into this, tapping into that, like, it's incredible, man. So, to bring it back, you know, full circle, of course, getting ready for the premiere.
1: Yeah.
0: She get it from her mama, man. Yeah. You got...
1: I'm in preparation mode right now.
0: Already, man. You got smack water in this thing, you know what I'm saying? Lexi Gold, now, if I'm not mistaken, she's originally from Memphis, right?
1: Yeah, she's from Memphis.
0: Yeah, dope. And from my understanding, though, she's been here in the city for some years.
1: Yeah.
0: Whatever, doing her thing. Then my guy, Cal Wayne, you know, we're riding Third Ward.
1: Yeah, so... This is stumping grounds, though.
0: Absolutely, yeah. Man. Like, right around the corner. Like, literally, bro. For real. You know what I'm saying? Long live, man, you know, George Floyd. You feel me? In the same breath. But yeah, man, like, just give us the rundown. How did this come together, man? Because to me, you know, you have a dope cast. I'm like, as soon as I saw the promo, of course, I'm gonna be there. But I saw the promo, I'm like, yeah. You got them people. You got my people on there, man. So how did this come about, man?
1: Okay, so like I say, honestly, it started from the last movie, Running Out of Love.
0: Okay.
1: Mixed with Michael Sterling, and he came up with the idea. Was like, look, I got another project for us.
0: Dope.
1: I'm like, okay, well, you know, I'm open to it now because I had just did that project, so I'm like, all right, let's work. So that's when it came time to pick, you know, the vibe of the movie, how we wanted to go about it, who we wanted to star, and Cal Wayne was actually a co-star of mine in Running Out of Love. So,
0: okay.
1: We got a couple projects working together.
0: Gotcha.
1: So it was more of with him, come with us, bro. Like, you know, come over here, let's do another one.
0: Yeah.
1: So it was free game with him.
0: Gotcha.
1: And Lexi Gold is actually in another one of Michael Sterling's movie with Carlotta as well. That one is Trust Me or Trust Me Not.
0: Okay.
1: Yeah, so she's in that one, and we ended up over there while we were shooting that one. Me and Mike mixed, and we were like, okay, what do you think about her being the star?
0: Hmm.
1: Like,

0: get from this film, rather?
1: Yeah, I mean, you know, honestly, it's just really just to see the work behind it. It was this film, it was a process. You know, and honestly, with it being, like I said, I produced with Running Out of Love, but it was just like, this one was different, like, you know. So it was like, and the reason why I say, because it was from scratch. When it came with Running Out of Love, it was more of, you know, Montana already kind of had it in a line. Just was like, come in and let's, take it to the top. So when it come with this project, it was something we built from scratch. We built from the ground up. So, you know, I just want people to, you know, to see and feel the work and the hard work that all the cast members even put into it, you know?
0: Yeah.
1: And we'll make sure that day you're going to come out, it's going to be a vibe the whole night.
0: Already.
1: You know, from the beginning to the end, from the movie to the red carpet, it's just... it's going to be a night not to miss, you know?
0: Already, man. That's what's up, man. I have to, ask you, you know, with the production company, man, what would you say are your long-term goals or your long-term vision, man, just for Rich Production?
1: Yeah, honestly, I mean, you know, really to be able to be a full in-house production team, you know? I want to be able to have every aspect of the movie game. I want to be able to, you know, do it in-house. And when I say do it in-house, kind of, you know, have all our things for, not saying for us, but as a team. Basically building my team.
0: Gotcha.
1: Building a team and building it to where, you know, we can get projects in and out.
0: Yeah.
1: Good quality projects to where, you know, it's nothing to get artists or whoever we would want into the movies, just to, you know, bring it and make a name for it out here in Houston and really around the world, really.
0: Dope. Man, that's what's up, man. I love to hear it, man. Can't wait to see this film.
1: Yep.
0: You know what I mean? I know it's going to be crazy. And in short, man, in closing, man, what would you like to say, especially, specifically, I'm going to do it like this, man, to that, that one, man, that's in college right now or even, you know, just graduated. You feel me? It's like, man, what should I do next? You know, it's up that mindset, you know, that you had. I got this degree. I'm gonna go get this job, whatever. The job's gonna come.
1: Yeah.
0: You feel me? Like, what would you like to say to them to just really step outside the box and pursue what it is, you know, that's truly in their heart, man?
1: Yeah. I mean, the biggest thing is don't rush it. That was something I wish I could have told myself, because me rushing ran me into a lot of walls. A lot of walls that kind of, you know, may have hindered somebody else, but, you know, I was able to keep pushing to make my way through it. But just take your time. Don't rush it. You don't have all the answers.
0: Yeah.
1: That's one of the things. We want to have all the answers,
0: right,
1: but we don't. And it's okay to not have all the answers.
0: Right.
1: You know, but just keep going. That's the biggest thing. Even when it looks like, okay, if this is how my life is going to be, just take your time.
0: Yeah.
1: Keep it going. Don't look at your everyday as your forever, because those things are temporary. Those are temporary moments. But to build something that's big and that's great, it takes time. It takes, you know, perseverance. It takes, you know, a lot with it. So, you know, don't rush it. Take your time and enjoy yourself.
0: Yeah.
1: You know, don't let life just pass you up trying to make a dollar. I need to, you know what I mean?
0: Yeah.
1: Just take your time. You're going to be good.
0: Already. Man.
1: Yeah.
0: Two words right there,
1: for
0: man.
1: Sure.
0: Have that balance. You know what I'm saying?
1: Yeah,
0: need balance in your life.
1: Yeah.
0: You feel me? Listen, ladies and gentlemen, you are hearing the voice of Mr. Kinsley Sepps, man. Like I said, we're getting you ready for the premiere. If She Get It From a Mama, man. The film going down at the Match Theater.
1: Yeah, Match Theater.
0: Yeah, August 13th, 7:30 is definitely going down in a major way. You know what I mean? Listen, y'all, I got a ticket in front of me right now.
1: I'm going to leave you a couple of them, too, you know. Make sure you're good.
0: See, man.
1: Make sure you're good.
0: We get guests up in here, man. They drop off blessings, man. Y'all hear that, man? So, listen, I'm going to be able to hook some of y'all up. You feel me? That's on the house. You feel me? That's on Rich Production. That's on the vibe. That's on the Wago call. And, man, like I said, man, we appreciate you coming through. Now, make sure, man, give the people your social media or even more info as far as the film goes. Like, just let them know, man.
1: Oh, yeah. You can reach out to me at Rich Corp on Instagram. My business partner, Michael Sterling.
0: His is
1: Michael Sterling Films. Just get in touch. You know, if it's anything we could do, we'll make sure you're there. You know what I mean? That's our biggest thing. So
0: already. For sure, man. Well, once again, man, salute to all the cast, man. I can't wait to, you know, see them just turn up in this film, man. You know what I mean? And

0: the finished work.
1: Yeah.
0: You feel me? So, man, once again, we appreciate you for coming through. Any last words, man? Any, you know, shout outs or anything like that, man?
1: Once again, man, shout out to Michael Sterling Films. Shout out to Skrilla Montana. Because he don't know it, but without him, I wouldn't even be sitting here today.
0: Man,
1: you know,
0: it
1: was the beginning of something that can be big and something that's going to be big. So, you know, that's. And appreciate y'all for having me.
0: Man, you already know. You already know, man. Once again, salute to Miss Diamond, man, for setting things up.
1: Yeah.
0: And, you know, it's going down, man, in a major way. So, listen, y'all, once again, the premiere, She Get It From Her Mama, August 13th, right there at Match Theater, 7:30. You feel me? Make sure y'all, you know, continue to stay tuned for more info. And, you know, as Mr. Sips mentioned, man, we're going to have them tickets on deck for
1: you. Yes, sir.
0: You know
1: what I'm
0: going
1: to leave you a few of them.
0: Absolutely. Absolutely, man. We appreciate you. Listen, in the meantime, man, y'all keep it locked. This is The Wake Up Call, only on The Vibe, Houston's Culture. Right about now, man, we're going to take it back to some DMX, man. Long live DMX, man. Who we be? They know who we be, man. This is The Wake Up Call, only on The Vibe, Houston's Culture. Jackson State, what up?
1: Yes, sir.
2: yeah. Another one of those.

0: 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Huh? 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
1: 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Late nights, we set a different type of vibe. 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Slow, slow down. You know what I mean. 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

0: Yeah, man. This is the wake-up call right here, only on the Vibe, Houston's culture. That was some Ella May right there. Woo! With Mike Just. Yo, she was talking about shutting the whole thing down and all that. Heck nah. Heck nah. We can't do that. Heck nah. Let me stop, man. Listen, we appreciate you, every one of you, for tuning in. Man, it's definitely going down the major way. We got to get ready to get up out of here. You feel me? We're getting you ready for Nasheeba Love Lace. Oh, yeah, she's going to do her thing. Lace you up real proper like. If you want to get us on, get at us rather on social media, of course, you can get at Miss Jessie at It's Miss Jessie. That's right. M-Z Jessie with an I. Of course, get at your man, J. Xavier at J. Xavier Official. For all things Vibe, get at us at The Vibe Houston. Shout out to our special guest, man, for coming through, Mr. Kinsley Sepps. Oh, yeah, man, we're getting you ready for the premiere of She Get It From My Mama, man. It's a new film, which premieres August 13th. You know what I mean? At 7:30 right there at the Match Theater, man. Shout out to Mr. Michael Sterling, man. Shout out to Lexi Gold, Smack Water, the one and only Cal Wayne. You feel me? Third Ward, stand up. H-Time, stand up. You already know what it is, man. Got to salute the home team. And listen, shout out to all the youth, man, getting ready, you know, to go back to school. I know some are back in school already, and that goes for, you know, those in elementary all the way up, man, you know, in the universities and the colleges, you know what I'm talking about? Specifically right here at TSU, you feel me? Shout out to all our Tigers. But, yo, there's a dope back to school supply giveaway going down tomorrow. Oh yes, man, you don't want to miss it. Shout out to Impacting Houston Inc, man. 9 a.m to 1 p.m Harbert Taylor Park. We talking about free school supplies. Free. So make yourself out there. Hey, hit that Google Maps up, or just look, type in the information on Google, period. Yeah, Harbert Taylor Park, if you don't know how to get there. Of course, I'm sure Google will give you all the information, you know what I mean? And just to let you know, that is 8100 Kenton Street. Yes, 8100 Kenton Street, Houston, Texas, 77028. And in the words of Impacting Houston, listen, together we can make a difference. That's what we all about right here at The Vibe. Listen, this has been a wake-up call. God say the same. We'll be back at it next week. Enjoy your weekend. And as you've heard me say before, listen, don't do anything I wouldn't do. You feel me? And it's going down. I don't know what I'm talking about. Love y'all. Peace. We're going to let the Jigga Man take us out. Once again, this is the wake-up call. Only on The Vibe. Houston's culture.
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3: It's The Vibe, the culture, and it's the day party with Nasheeba Lovelace. Thank you all for joining me on this Friday morning. You all already know how we're going to kick off the show with the 1 minute morning meditation. Let's go. Take a deep breath. Breathing in through the nose, breathing out through the mouth. Breathing in, feeling the lungs expanding. Breathing out, feeling a sense of letting go. Breathing in to feel the body getting fuller. Breathing out to feel the release of any tension. Breathing in, feeling alive and awake. Breathing out, feeling muscles relaxing. Breathing in, feeling alive and awake. Breathing out, feeling muscles relaxing. Thank you all for joining me on this Feature Friday. I'm raising the roof. We've made it to the weekend, y'all. And of course, it would not be the day party if we didn't start things off with an H-Town block. First up, Houston's very own Megan Thee Stallion with...
4: Where the

I don't never get tired of Big Old Freak. All right. And another song, and up next in our Megan Thee Stallion block, in our H-Town block on this Feature Friday. I ain't never tired of this song neither, y'all. And I know the streets are saying that allegedly that Meg and Klay Thompson have gotten back together on the low. Now, I don't know how true that is, but I'm still rocking with Lover Girl, whether she in love with the man or with the man or not. Lover Girl right here.

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2: 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We've got Erica Banks. First up is Toot That, the remix featuring Dream Doll and Beat King, Rest in Power, right here on the vibe.

0: going from one sample to the next. That was Buss It, the remix featuring Travis Scott, and that sampled Nelly's Hot in Her. Up next, we've got Throw a Little Mo, and that samples
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lip. 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
3: 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First up, this is my favorite song of hers, no question. This is For Me by Chase B, Ken the Man, and OMB Bloodbath right here on The Vibe.
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0: I love him. I always be telling him, uh-uh. He said, I guess, we had to. What's it? I told him he pushing his luck. He better be. Are you back?
1: Yeah. You know how I'm coming.

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1: Wrapping up our Ken the Man block and our H-Town block on this Feature Friday, we've got I Love a Freak by Ken the Man. I like how this song kind of gives a little West Coast Too Short E-40 vibe. Ew, ew. But it's still giving H-Town. I Love a Freak right here on The Vibe.
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2: We're keeping the hip hop vibes going. Up next is the one, the only. Yeah, Glorilla. First up is TGIF. Thank God it is Friday. I never, ever, ever, ever get tired of looking forward to the weekend. 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
3: Jesus.
4: Hey, it's 7 p.m. Friday. It's 95 degrees. I ain't got no, and no, I ain't got me. 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

Yeah, trapping no dark skin country, all gathered at the mud, 6-1-0 thug go. 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Never been a vote or lame-o. Never switched up on the gang, oh. Street cred good, always, oh. Let me put this cook on your face, oh, hit her. I ain't in your bitch and you ain't in mine, hit her. Yeah, we both outside, that's my type, but hit her.

He be in heels. We can go bottle for bottle in this junk. Strip club stunt. I'm a stunt hard. We can go dollar for dollar in this junk. He missed the get it done. I'm Mrs. One of One. Find love every time we link. He got me sprung.com. Mind these girls can't keep it peace. I ain't stressing on you. You ain't stressing on me. Boy, I don't want to push you on a leash. Never that. You a dog, I'm a dog. We can keep it in the street. I ain't in your bits and you ain't in mine. Yeah, we both outside. That's my type, but here.

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3: Up next, we have the one, the only, Cardi B. She's been looking good lately. She recently dropped a new single called but that's not what's up. First up, we've got Time. I know there's three different versions of this song, but I love the original. Time by Cardi B right here.

That university edit really does not do this song justice. That was a WAP. Y'all know what that stands for because I can't say it here on the air. Up next in our Cardi B block on this Feature Friday, we've got one of my favorite songs by both of these artists. And recently, Houston's very own Normani performed this song in L.A. and the mic was on. You hear me? That pitch, that tone, her breath control. Normani is amazing. We have Wild Side by Normani featuring Cardi B right here on The Vibe.

before all of this. Guess you acting out now, you got an audience. 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
1: 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We've got Lotto. She just gave birth to her first child, a beautiful baby girl, and dropped her latest album called Big Mama. But this was the single that gave her that crossover success. 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

0: Ooh, yo.
1: That was Big Mama from Latto's second-to-last album called Sugar Honey Iced Tea, and another track from that same album. I had that album in heavy rotation, almost as much as I've been playing Big Mama as of today. We have Ear Candy by Latto featuring the beautiful...

It's the vibe, the culture, and it's the day party with Nasheeba Lovelace. We are in the middle of our Bruno Mars block on this Feature Friday. Up next, we've got Please Me by Bruno and Cardi.

Wrapping up our Bruno Mars block on this Feature Friday, and if you haven't guessed, 3 out of the 5 songs on this block are actually Silk Sonic songs. We are wrapping things up with Love Train by Silk Sonic, aka Bruno Mars and Anderson .Paak, right here on The Vibe.

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2: We're keeping the R&B and pop vibes going. Up next, she is one of my faves, and I consider her to be my Aries queen. Now, she recently has celebrated the 30th anniversary of her Daydream album, but that's not what I'm about to play, because I played some of that earlier in the week. We've got Mariah Carey, and I'm going to play some cuts from her amazing album and my favorite, The Emancipation of Mimi. First up is the power ballad, We Belong Together. 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
4: It's the vibe, the culture, and it's the day party with Nasheeba Lovelace. And it is noon, so it's time for These Are My Thoughts. The one, the only, big up to our Rihanna Navy. Rihanna was looking good in Barbados for Crop Over, for Kadoomint, which is their carnival. She looked amazing in her costume, and we've seen different clips all over the gram with her getting close and backing it up and bend it over on her baby daddy ASAP Rocky.
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4: Making me excited for when I go to Miami Carnival in October. Now, I love Miami down. This will be my fifth time attending. But from what I hear, Miami ain't got nothing on Barbados and their carnival. And we all know that Trinidad and Tobago's carnival reigns supreme. But it was very nice to see Rihanna back into the swing of things and living her best life in Barbados and looking good. I've got to say it again. She looks amazing. We're going to get back into our Mariah block on this Feature Friday. Up next, we've got It's Like That right here on The Vibe.

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1: Wrapping up our Mariah Carey block on this Feature Friday, we've got an up-tempo song from her. This always gives me sing-songy rap vibes, kind of like how Beyonce does on 7-Eleven and some of her other songs. We've got Touch My Body.

Shawty is a 10 by The Dream. We are in the middle of our The Dream block on this Feature Friday. And if he thinks that your shorty is a 10, then he must love your girl. Up next, I love your girl. The American Dream. And you know what I mean. Right here on The Vibe.

like a roller.

let's be clear, y'all was not gonna get no falsetto out of me while falsetto was playing. I know my limits, and I'm shielding your ears. Wrapping up our The Dream block on this Feature Friday, this is his latest single from his newest album that recently dropped, and I need to give this a listen. We've got Bring That Body by The Dream right here on The Vibe.

That was When You're Mad by Neo. We're in the middle of our Neo block on this Feature Friday. And up next, this is one of my favorites from his debut album. Sexy love, all the things you do. Sexy love right here on the Vibe.

0: That was Closer by Neo, and wrapping up our Neo block on this Feature Friday, we've got a song that I feel like doesn't get played enough, Do You by Neo. Y'all ever feel like y'all got people that you know is thinking about you, but they don't reach out? It's like, do you be thinking about me, and do you play this song when you be thinking about me? Do You by Neo, right here on The Vibe.
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6: It's the vibe, the culture, and it's the day party with Nasheeba Lovelace. And we just got into our Rihanna block. I just played Hate That I Love You So. And that song was penned by Neo. And that was the block we just played before. Up next in this Rihanna block is Love Song by Rihanna featuring Future, right?

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That was If It's Loving That You Want by Rihanna. That was her second single off of her debut album. Up next in this Rihanna block on this Feature Friday, y'all already know how I feel about this song. I feel like this is a Soca song. This is work.

0: 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See if
1: that was Break Me Up, Any Cheeky Chiaya When the Light Is Off by Ari Lennox. We're in the middle of our Ari Lennox block on this Feature Friday. Up next, this is a song by Duran Brenner featuring Ari Lennox called Stuck. They sound really good together. Stuck right here on The Vibe.

0: Pressure? Yeah. For those of you that don't know, Ari Lennox and I are birthday twins. We were born on the same day, same month, same year. Wrapping up our Ari Lennox block on this feature Friday, this is Vacancy.
1: Turn the music up.
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0: love too.
1: That was Girls Need Love Remix by Summer Walker featuring Drake. We're in the middle of our Summer Walker block on this Feature Friday. And up next, this is one of my favorite songs from her debut album, Over It, Body, by Summer Walker, right here on The Vibe.

Feel good, look great. 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VVS is on Chanel pearls. 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

0: kids. 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
1: 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Still doing it like went through.

wrapping up our Summer Walker block on this Feature Friday, I never, ever, ever, ever, ever get tired of this song. This is No Love, the remix by Summer Walker featuring

0: It's the vibe, the culture, and it's the day party with Nasheeba Lovelace. And even though we are in the middle of our SZA block, our final block on this feature Friday, it's time for me to end the show, but not before I do the 1 minute positive affirmation. Let's go. I am strong, capable, and resilient. I am strong, capable, and resilient. I am worthy of love, happiness, and success. I am worthy of love, happiness, and success. I am grateful for all the good in my life. I am grateful for all the good in my life. I am constantly learning and growing. I am constantly learning and growing. I am constantly learning and growing. I am constantly learning and growing. Thank you all for joining me on this feature Friday, raising the roof again because it's the weekend. I'm going to leave you guys with three more SZA songs, but not before I tell you all to stay cool, to stay hydrated, stay safe out here in these H-Town streets. Up next, I've got Doves in the Wind, Broken Clocks, and The Weeknd. Enjoy. Peace.
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choosy. I need you to back it up. Make a clap that ain't fast enough. You know I'm mad enough. 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

psychedelics because I'm too scared of unpacking. 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I know it's a heavy decision to bury the hatchet. 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

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Yeah. Ice.

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0: Running, man. It's Killer Collyon checking in, a.k.a. Mike Jordan, man. And you're now finna be tuned in to another H-Sound classic, man. Right here on The Vibe.
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1: I see dead people.

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And Baka got a weird case, why is he around? Certified lover boys, certified pedophiles. 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

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Fast forward 2024, you got the same agenda. 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